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6: 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I'm in Mrs. Caldwell's attic with a stubborn air conditioner.
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7: 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We'll go with that.
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4: Mr. Rubin, sir.
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4: 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I'm in Mrs. Caldwell's attic with a stubborn air conditioner.
5: And you were the only one crazy enough to go in there.
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5: Jesse, how did it all turn out?
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4: Because it feels so good when you stop, sir.
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1: 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I'm in Mrs. Caldwell's attic with a stubborn air conditioner.
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2: What makes someone want to choose the worst assignments possible, Jesse?
1: Because it feels so good when you stop, sir.
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4: 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I wanna dance with my baby.

0: Mr. Rubin, sir?
1: What's up, Jesse?
0: Can I ask you a favor, sir?
1: What do you need?
0: When you're handing out assignments today, I want you to give me the most difficult air conditioning problem in the hottest, worst attic possible.
1: Why would you want me
0: 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As the newest certified Kohler AC technician, I need to earn my stripes.
1: Well, if you really want to.
0: I do, sir. Besides, this is how you get the best stories.
1: That's true.
0: There I was. Temperatures hitting 115. I'm in Mrs. Caldwell's attic with a stubborn air conditioner.
1: And you were the only one crazy enough to go in there.
0: And I'm the only one brave enough to go in there.
1: Sure. Okay. We'll go with that.
0: Do your worst, sir.
1: Okay, here's a nasty one. Gonna take a long time, and it's going to be hot.
0: I don't know the meaning of hot.
1: You will by the time you get back here. Call Kohler because we can. Jesse, how did it all turn out?
0: Amazing. I think I earned this glass of ice water, sir.
1: What makes someone want to choose the worst assignments possible, Jesse?
0: Because it feels so good when you stop, sir.
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Ultra 90.1, what's going on? It's Mike Adam. You ever threaten your kid with something that doesn't work? Like, if you don't hurry up, then you're not going to have time to brush your teeth and you're just going to go to school with stinky breath. And my son will be like, man, that's okay. I'm like, no, it's Ultra 90.1, only good vibes.

It's Ultra 90.1. So Jennifer's body writer confirms that Megan Fox and Amanda Seyfried are both down to reprise their roles in this sequel. You know, obviously the 2009 movie has become a cult classic, and the original director from that is going to be doing the sequel as well. So it's in good hands. It's Ultra 90.1. Only good vibes.

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1: 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What's going on? It's Mike Adams. So this new research says most people are intimate at night before bed, but people actually have a greater connection and greater performance when they hook up in the morning. 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Because if I even attempted to initiate something with my wife first thing in the morning, like that would not end well for me. It's Ultra 90.1. Only good vibes.

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Man, I love season one of this show, so I'm excited for this. It's Ultra 90.1. Mahershala Ali has joined the cast of Task season two. He's playing like a DEA agent in Philadelphia who comes into conflict with Tom's team, obviously played by Mark Ruffalo. It's Ultra 90.1. Only good vibes.

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1: From the studios of Newstalk 710 KURV, I'm Sergio Sanchez, and this is your Ultra 90.1 News Break, made possible by Burt Ogden Cadillac of Edinburgh. The city of Brownsville has started the search for a new police chief so that the current chief, Felix Sauceda, who's also been working as co-deputy city manager, can move into that position full-time as deputy city manager. As some school districts in Texas continue to grow expenses and budgets despite the fact that enrollment is decreasing, places like Austin and El Paso, Governor Greg Abbott will soon announce an audit of four major Texas school districts on how they spend their money. In Houston, they're working on a new ordinance that would require landlords to provide working air conditioners in all rental properties. The city of Starbase proposing a big jump in property taxes, over 45%. For them, it would be the maximum allowed without an election. The nation's national debt has now crossed the $40 trillion mark. Amazon Delivery will soon be using drones for some deliveries in up to 500 cities. We really appreciate you joining us online or on the app by phone. But if you're tuning in, a big hug to you. It's National Radio Day. We also celebrate National Chocolate Pecan Pies. Oh, and look at this. It's National Bacon Lovers Day. Another heat alert for the area. Highs should be up to 106. Stay current with all the news and talk of your day. 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

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Honestly, I get so offended when somebody doesn't smile back at my kid. It's like, I know you see him smiling at you, right? I'm sorry, is that too much of an inconvenience to smile back, you soulless supervillain? 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

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What's up? It's Mike Adam. I used to think people were lying when they said they forgot to reply to a message until I became one of those people. Honestly, I just reply in my head and then go on with my day acting like I replied in real life. And then, you know, I get hit with the follow-up question mark text hours later and suddenly I'm the bad guy. 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
2: From the studios of News Talk 710 KURV, I'm Sergio Sanchez, and this is your Ultra 90.1 News Break, made possible by Mercedes-Benz of Harlingen. The city of Brownsville has started the search for a new police chief so that the current chief, Felix Sauceda, who's also been working as co-deputy city manager, can move into that position full-time as deputy city manager. As some school districts in Texas continue to grow expenses and budgets despite the fact that enrollment is decreasing, places like Austin and El Paso, Governor Greg Abbott will soon announce an audit of four major Texas school districts on how they spend their money. In Houston, they're working on a new ordinance that would require landlords to provide working air conditioners in all rental properties. The city of Starbase proposing a big jump in property taxes, over 45%. For them, it would be the maximum allowed without an election. The nation's national debt has now crossed the $40 trillion mark. Amazon Delivery will soon be using drones for some deliveries in up to 500 cities. We really appreciate you joining us online or on the app by phone. But if you're tuning in, a big hug to you. It's National Radio Day. We also celebrate National Chocolate Pecan Pies. Oh, and look at this. It's National Bacon Lovers Day. Another heat alert for the area. Highs should be up to 106. Stay current with all the news and talk of your day. Follow us on 710 AM Radio, KURV, also Facebook and X. I'm Sergio Sanchez on Ultra 90.1.
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4: 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Only good.

It's Ultra 90.1. What's up? It's Mike Adams. So Miranda Lambert says she told Ella Langley to ask Taylor Swift for advice following the success of her hit song Choosin' Texas. She said, "I've never seen anything like it. So when Ella calls and is like, oh, what does this mean? I'm like, I don't know. You might need to call Taylor right now and ask her because this is like that kind of big." It's Ultra 90.1. Only good vibes.

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It's Ultron 90.1. What's up? It's Mike Adam. I'm excited about this. A Gene Wilder biopic is officially in development. It's going to cover his rise from, you know, shy young theater actor to his iconic movie roles and also even dive into some of his personal struggles. It's Ultron 90.1. Only good vibes.

0: 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We really appreciate you joining us online or on the app by phone. But if you're tuning in, a big hug to you. It's National Radio Day. We also celebrate National Chocolate Pecan Pies. Oh, and look at this. It's National Bacon Lovers Day. Another heat alert for the area. Highs should be up to 106. 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

0: National Radio Day. It's going to be a good day for sure, just like Ice Cube talking about right there. Woo, Technotronic, man. This one taking it back to 1989 when the number one movie in the land was Tim Burton's Batman. Back in 1989. Ultra 90.1. Good morning.
1: Pump up the jam, pump it up while your feet are stumping. And the jam is pumping. Look ahead, the crowd is jumping. Pump it up a little.

Ultra 90.1. Gonna be a hot one today, if I have to tell you, huh? 89 degrees, partly cloudy skies. We're gonna try to get up to 100 here at the Radio United Studios. 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

0: 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It's Double J helping you roll right on through your feel-good, thankful Throwback Thursday. Today, not only National Bacon Lovers Day, but National Radio Day. Kind of an important, nice day right there, for sure. Listen, I want to run something by you real quick. Baby Bump, what does that mean to you? Let me tell you what's happening. The 4th Annual Baby Bump and Beyond Expo. A little local happening here that many of you might want to participate in. It's brought to you by the South Texas Health System. It's going to happen on Saturday, August 22nd. Mark your calendar, 10 a.m. till 2 at the, the South Texas Health System in Edinburgh at 1102 West Trenton Road. But they're going to cover everything, they say, that has to do with being pregnant beforehand, you know, your prenatal care, postnatal. It's just going to cover everything. So something you might want to check into. Do a little Google search on the 4th Annual Baby Bump and Beyond Expo this Saturday, August 22nd, South Texas Health System in Edinburgh. Ultra 90.1, only good vibes.
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1: 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Temperatures hitting 115. I'm in Mrs. Caldwell's attic with a stubborn air conditioner.
0: And you were the only one crazy enough to go in there.
1: And I'm the only one brave enough to go in there.
0: Sure. Okay. We'll go with that.
1: Do your worst, sir.
0: Okay, here's a nasty one. 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
0: What makes someone want to choose the worst assignments possible, Jesse?
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Ultra 90.1, only those good vibes, delicious Taco Thursday. Well, hey, I just made it Taco Thursday. I'm checking out an ad here. Got tacos on my mind. Taqueria Mucho, big shout out. They say they listening on Radio Para Mi. We appreciate that. All right, here's Semisonic.

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4: From the studios of Newstalk 710 KURV, I'm Sergio Sanchez, and this is your Ultra 90.1 News Break, made possible by Volvo Cars Edinburgh. The city of Brownsville has started the search for a new police chief so that the current chief, Felix Salceda, who's also been working as co-deputy city manager, can move into that position full-time as deputy city manager. As some school districts in Texas continue to grow expenses and budgets despite the fact that enrollment is decreasing, places like Austin and El Paso, Governor Greg Abbott will soon announce an audit to four major Texas school districts on how they spend their money. In Houston, they're working on a new ordinance that would require landlords to provide working air conditioners in all rental properties. The city of Starbase proposing a big jump in property taxes, over 45%. For them, it would be the maximum allowed without an election. The nation's national debt has now crossed the $40 trillion mark. Amazon Delivery will soon be using drones for some deliveries in up to 500 cities. We really appreciate you joining us online or on the app by phone. But if you're tuning in, a big hug to you. It's National

Metro 90.1. Let's see what I have here. Norma Sandoval of Brownsville. Here is your request off of WhatsApp by Heart Alone.

Starship on Ultra 90.1. Only those good vibes on a thankful throwback Thursday. So happy you have us on. Coming up in just minutes, I'm going to hit you up with some showbiz highlights. But first, got to get it on with Lenny Kravitz. Ultra 90.1. Only good vibes.

one smoothing it out with the great Lenny Kravitz right there, man. What a great song. I belong to you. Showbiz highlights. Prince Harry, Meghan Markle, they're moving their family back to the UK to spend more time with King Charles. Sources say Harry will not resume his royal duties. Also, there's a documentary coming out next month about how Dane Cook's brother and business manager stole $12 million from him. It's called Funny Money. Be on the lookout for that. A documentary coming up. Also, the, an AI-generated Val Kilmer appears in an upcoming movie called As Deep as the Grave. He previously signed on to the movie before his death, and his estate gave permission for his likeness

0: to be used. So if you're a Val Kilmer fan, be on the lookout for that one, As Deep as the Grave. He will be in it, but AI generated. Ultra 90.1, only good vibes.
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0: break, made possible by Bert Ogden Infinity of Edinburgh.
1: The city of Brownsville has started the search for a new police chief so that the current chief, Felix Sauceda, who's also been working as co-deputy city manager, can move into that position full-time as deputy city manager. As some school districts in Texas continue to grow expenses and budgets, despite the fact that enrollment is decreasing, places like Austin and El Paso, Governor Greg Abbott will soon announce an audit of four major Texas school districts on how they spend their money. In Houston, they're working on a new ordinance that would require landlords to provide working air conditioners in all rental properties. The city of Starbase proposing a big jump in property taxes, over 45%. For them, it would be the maximum allowed without an election. The nation's national debt has now crossed the $40 trillion mark. Amazon Delivery will soon be using drones for some deliveries in up to 500 cities. We really appreciate you joining us online or on the app by phone. But if you're tuning in, a big hug to you. It's National Radio Day. We also celebrate National Chocolate Pecan Pies. Oh, and look at this. It's National Bacon Lovers Day. Another heat alert for the area. Highs should be up to 106. Stay current with all the news and talk of your day. 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

0: Oh, yeah. Giving out the good vibes. It's lunchtime. What's up, bro?
1: Compadre, está haciendo mucha calor.
0: Yep, you're right, compadre. Hijo, man. All right, we got to take a little water break. Come on, water break right now during lunch hour. Let's go. Let's go. So, what's for lunch? What do you got? I mean, come on, come on. I got tacos. Yeah, yeah, yeah. Con frijoles, some arroz. Vámonos. Let's go. A little lunch break. So, I'm ready to play the best 80s and 90s. Hey, listen, we got a lot of stuff coming up, and we just announced we're the official station of the Vaqueros. I'll tell you about that coming up shortly. And as always, we're giving out the good vibe. And do me a favor, make sure you download the Radio Para Mi app, because here we go. I'm dropping the best 80s and 90s for this full hour. It's Lunchtime with Big Bad Bo. Here we go.

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0: That was going out to Crazy Melissa checking in. ¿Qué pasó, Melissa? All right, everybody ready? Porque you know what tomorrow is. Come on. Come on. We finally made it. Fiesta Friday. What's up, Ultra 94.1 listeners? Big Bad Bo. En la casita. Got a couple of more songs left. Hey, don't forget, we announced it. We're the official station of the Vaqueros. Yes, you're going to hear every home game right here on Ultra 94.1. We're so happy. We're all dressed up in orange. In fact, I just saw DJ Flex. Bro, you look like an orange ball. Eagle, man, it's funny. So DJ Flex ready to take over. Mr. Sanchez is going to give us a quick news update on what's happening in the world. And, of course, it's hot out there. So, por favor, stay cool out there. Make sure you take plenty of water breaks. And, as always, you know, look out for abuelito and abuelita, la familia, the pets y todo. So, you guys be safe. Don't touch that dial. I got a couple more songs left on a Thursday, baby. This is Ultra 94.1 giving out the good vibes. I'll catch you tomorrow on a Fiesta Friday.
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2: From the studios of Newstalk 710 KURV, I'm Sergio Sanchez, and this is your Ultra 90.1 News Break, made possible by BMW of Far. The city of Brownsville has started the search for a new police chief so that the current chief, Felix Sauceda, who's also been working as co-deputy city manager, can move into that position full-time as deputy city manager. As some school districts in Texas continue to grow expenses and budgets despite the fact that enrollment is decreasing, places like Austin and El Paso, Governor Greg Abbott will soon announce an audit to four major Texas school districts on how they spend their money. In Houston, they're working on a new ordinance that would require landlords to provide working air conditioners in all rental properties. The city of Starbase proposing a big jump in property taxes, over 45%. For them, it would be the maximum allowed without an election. The nation's national debt has now crossed the $40 trillion mark. Amazon Delivery will soon be using drones for some deliveries in up to 500 cities. We really appreciate you joining us online or on the app by phone. But if you're tuning in, a big hug to you.

noon. It is your mini Friday. Hope you're having a good day here so far. It's Flex hanging out with you here all the way till 4 p.m. Gotta give you an update here on your weather if you're gonna make your way on out there. If you've been inside staying cool in the AC, well, today it's gonna be windier than it has been, but it's still gonna be super hot. 104, that's what they're forecasting, but it should feel like it's 110 outside. So they're saying a danger of dehydration, heat stroke if you're out there for too long. Believe me, I have felt it before. Even if I was in the shade, all of a sudden you start feeling your muscles contracting, you feel tired, you feel sluggish. So don't be outside for too long, all right? It's going to be hot today. Stay hydrated. Tonight, though, low's going to be right around 80, going to be breezy as well, but should be clear skies. Right now, we're about 98. Why here at the Ultra Studios? I got lots of music coming up for you these next couple of hours. If you want to hear something, let me know, 956-400-2348. We'll throw on some Cranberries. I've got some Prince on the way. A little bit of Jennifer Lopez, but we're taking you back. Why here with your favorite station? It's Ultra 90.1.

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The afterworld. A world of never-ending happiness. You can always see the sun. Day.

90.1 of the Good Vibes. A little bit of Billy Idol with White Wedding. In case you didn't know, Billy Idol is on tour right meow. In case you want to go see him, he's going to be over in Dallas on September 18th. You can buy tickets online, Ticketmaster, or you can go to the Billy Idol website and get your tickets there. That wouldn't be bad to see him again, right? He's got a short little tour here this time, but he's doing just a North American tour, running for about a month and a half. So I think today, was it today? Yeah. Today he'll be in Pennsylvania. Then he's got a show over in Virginia, North Carolina, Missouri, Mississippi, Ohio. And then he's coming to Dallas on September 18th. So that's the only Texas show. So if you want to catch him, go and check that out. I actually saw there was a somebody asking online. I think it was a promoter trying to say, I need to find out why Gen Xers aren't going to concerts anymore. What can get the Gen Xers to go back to concerts, right? There was a lot of answers, like bring back physical tickets because they're like souvenirs, you know? You can save the souvenirs instead of having it on your phone, right? And then what happens if your phone doesn't work or you can't pull up the service and then, you know, you just can't scan your ticket? Then, you know, the physical ticket, right? Because then we save them.

0: cleaner restrooms. That would be good. If you fine the band $1,000 for every minute that they're late. Because they've been taking a long time recently, right? And then you have to lock up all the cell phones, right? None are allowed. You just have to sit there and see the band, and then that's it. Just the way it was back in the day. And I think they even had like a video tour that showed, I think when Michael Jackson did the, you know, the Live Aid, Queen was there. And then you see everyone in the audience, no phones, right? They're just watching the band, enjoying the moment, right? That's how you save it. It's a memory. You're not a photographer, professional photographer, videographer, right? Just enjoy the concert. That's why you paid for it. I got a quick break. We'll come back here with some more music. Don't forget all your favorites happening right here on your Thursday afternoon. It's Ultra 90.1.
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0: Ultron 90.1 on the good vibes. That's not my name. You know, you're shaking your head back and forth.
1: That's not my name.
0: Hope you're having a great Thursday. It's your mini Friday. Almost a weekend. Almost, all right? But don't forget today's Thursday, right? You know what that means. We get to watch the Houston Texans lose. I mean, we get to watch them play the Raiders tonight. Got the Texans and the Raiders preseason football game that kicks off today. You're going to catch up on your NFL games. That's at 7 o'clock. Then you get the 49ers and the Chargers. That happens at 9. If you're not ready to watch football just yet, if you're like, it's preseason, it's all right. Celebrity Family Feud, that's going to happen today also at 7. That one's on ABC. Then you have episode 5 of Stewart Fails to Save the Universe. That's on HBO Max. And then you got the season finale of Outer Banks on Netflix going on. That is available. So you got lots of things to watch here today to get you ready for the weekend, right? NFL, Family Feud, HBO, or Netflix. There you go. Take your pick. Is anybody doing the 90-day fiancé thing or the last resort? I'm kind of stuck on those. I am invested. And if you know what I'm talking about, send me a message. 956-400-2348. Got a quick break. We'll come back with some more music. Why here on Ultra 90.1.
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1: En México tenemos más de 200.000 nuevos lugares de bachillerato nacional y 370 nuevos planteles Margarita Massa en diversas comunidades, con acceso directo, sin examen de exclusión, porque estudiar es tu derecho. 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
2: From the studios of Newstalk 710 KURV, I'm Sergio Sanchez, and this is your Ultra 90.1 News Break, made possible by Bird Ogden Cadillac of Edinburgh. The city of Brownsville has started the search for a new police chief so that the current chief, Felix Sauceda, who's also been working as co-deputy city manager, can move into that position full-time as deputy city manager. As some school districts in Texas continue to grow expenses and budgets despite the fact that enrollment is decreasing, places like Austin and El Paso, Governor Greg Abbott will soon announce an audit of four major Texas school districts on how they spend their money. In Houston, they're working on a new ordinance that would require landlords to provide working air conditioners in all rental properties. The city of Starbase proposing a big jump in property taxes, over 45%. For them, it would be the maximum allowed without an election. The nation's national debt has now crossed the $40 trillion mark. Amazon Delivery will soon be using drones for some deliveries in up to 500 cities. We really appreciate you joining us online or on the app by phone. But if you're tuning in, a big hug to you. It's National Radio Day. We also celebrate National Chocolate Pecan Pies. Oh, and look at this. It's National Bacon Lovers Day. Another heat alert for the area. Highs should be up to 106. Stay current with all the news and talk of your day. 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

Gautier. Gautier. I always have trouble saying that guy's name. It's a good song. Hopefully you're having a great Thursday. It is your mini Friday. And of course, I'm going to keep you up to date here with your weather for your afternoon. If you're going to be out and about, make sure you stay hydrated. High is going to be right around 104. Should feel like it's 108 out there, but it is going to be windy. Tonight, your lows are going to be right around 80. It'll be mostly clear and humid right now here at the Ultra Studios. We're cooking and baking right at about 100 degrees. So again, if you're going to be out there, stay hydrated. Stay in the shade or just stay indoors. This hour, I got some requested Ace of Base coming up. Paula Abdul here as well. But a little bit of Train. You know you like Train. It's Ultra 90.1.

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Point one only, good vibes. Hanging out right here on your Thursday afternoon. It's Flex here with you all the way till 4 p.m. And don't forget, the weekend is right around the corner, right? Just one more day. Unless you're going to have a three-day weekend, we'll enjoy today's. It's almost time to clock out. Get to watch some football today. Get to head on to the movies this weekend. Got some new movies coming out. Have you ever watched a movie and then

0: don't know if it was local or on TikTok or whatever, but somebody's selling that. It's a multi-layered chocolate cake, and they're calling it the Matilda cake. If it's local, let me know where I can get it, all right? But there's other movies, right, that have good stuff that I'm like, I want to try that. The milkshake from Pulp Fiction. And he's like, oh, it's a $5 milkshake. And he's like, man, that's pretty good. I don't know if it's $5 good, but it's good. If you've seen the movie Chef, he makes a grilled cheese sandwich. That looks super good. The movie The Menu. The movie is pretty good. But then they come out with a cheeseburger at the very end, and the cheeseburger looks amazing. Wedding Crashers, I think they had like a breakfast spread, right, where they're all just grabbing the breakfast and eating off of there. But yeah, if you have a favorite movie that you've seen in a movie, favorite food that you've seen in a movie, let me know. But yeah, I need to get a hold of that chocolate cake though, because that one looks super good. Matilda cake. All right, got a quick break. We'll come back here with some more music. If you have a request, got to make sure to send it over. Or if you want a shout out, let me know where you're listening from. Big shout out going out to Mr. Dave Becerra, chiming in this afternoon. How you doing, Dave? We'll be back after the break on Ultra 90.1.
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90.1 of the good vibes, a little bit of CeeLo Green here on your Thursday afternoon. Of course, hanging out right here. I'll be with you all the way to 4 p.m. And, you know, if you want to see something crazy, there's a new movie that's going to come out. It's called As Deep as the Grave. And Val Kilmer was actually scheduled to come out on this movie. And he was already cast before he passed away. And then the production was delayed because of the pandemic, right? So they just hadn't brought it out yet. But it's going to be coming out here pretty soon. But they went ahead and brought him back using AI. And his estate actually gave permission to use his likeness. So they did AI for Val. And then they used like old images that the family had, plus old recordings of his voice before he had his tracheotomy. So he comes out like in a third of the movie. It's crazy. You can see a preview of it if you go on YouTube and just search up As Deep as the Grave 4K exclusive. And then it's got like a 6-minute video, but you can watch it. It looks pretty close. That's kind of creepy, though. AI is getting pretty good. But yeah, it has him. He looks younger, though, right? Because of the AI. And then they got his voice on there, too. But yeah, check it out if you can. As Deep as the Grave 4K exclusive. You can see it on YouTube. Yeah, Val Kilmer is going to be in a movie here, so.

0: 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Bruce Lee's going to come out with something new. So it's going to be crazy. All right, got a quick break. We'll come back with some more music right afterwards here with Ultra 90.1.
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1: From the studios of Newstalk 710 KURV, I'm Sergio Sanchez, and this is your Ultra 90.1 News Break, made possible by Burt Ogden Cadillac of Edinburgh. The city of Brownsville has started the search for a new police chief so that the current chief, Felix Sauceda, who's also been working as co-deputy city manager, can move into that position full-time as deputy city manager. As some school districts in Texas continue to grow expenses and budgets despite the fact that enrollment is decreasing, places like Austin and El Paso, Governor Greg Abbott will soon announce an audit of four major Texas school districts on how they spend their money. In Houston, they're working on a new ordinance that would require landlords to provide working air conditioners in all rental properties. The city of Starbase proposing a big jump in property taxes, over 45%. For them, it would be the maximum allowed without an election. The nation's national debt has now crossed the $40 trillion mark. Amazon Delivery will soon be using drones for some deliveries in up to 500 cities. We really appreciate you joining us online or on the app by phone. But if you're tuning in, a big hug to you. It's National Radio Day. We also celebrate National Chocolate Pecan Pies. Oh, and look at this. It's National Bacon Lovers Day. Another heat alert for the area. Highs should

AM. Hope you're having a great day here so far. It's your mini Friday. Of course, looking at your weather here for your afternoon. It's a hot one out there. Highs today going to be right around 104. Super hot. Don't be outside, right? You're going to pass out with a heat stroke. Just stay in the AC. Tonight, though, low's going to be right around 80. Should be breezy as well, but going to be mostly clear and humid. Right now, we're about 100 here at the Ultra Studios. So it's going to feel like 108 outside, so yeah, it's going to be a hot one. And then there was supposed to be rain coming up. At least that's what it said earlier during the week, but no. That went away. So, no rain. You got to put up with the heat. Sorry about that. Got to get a big shout out going out to Mr. Orlando. Orlando. For all you single ladies out there, Orlando is looking for a new lady. He said he wants to take applications. You could reach him over at Memories in Motion online. I won't give his phone number, right? If you do want his phone number, send me a message and then I'll give it to you, right? You can reach me at 956-400-2348. Mr. Orlando is looking for a nice, decent valley girl. All right, there you go. All right, this hour, we got lots of music coming your way. Let me see what we got. Let me see. Throw on a song by The Police. We've got The Weeknd coming up. Alicia Keys. If you got a request, send it over. But I'm getting you ready for The Weeknd. You know what's happening right here with Ultra 90.1.

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2: Gotta send a big shout out going out to my homegirl, Little Pimpin' B from the V, and Little Romeo. Romeo. Same thing.

90.1 of the good vibes, Jay-Z with Alicia Keys with Empire State of Mind. You're hanging out right here on your Thursday afternoon, mini Friday. And I don't know if you knew this or not, but Meta is being sued for $1.4 trillion. And it's not only one lawsuit, it's they're being sued by 29 states. And they're just saying, you know, the way that Facebook and Instagram kind of operate, it's hazardous to children's health. So if they lose, there could be some things that'll change. And this is what they're saying that might change in the event that they do lose. They're going to do away with the infinite scroll and autoplay. And it's a feature that's, they say it's intended, that it's going to take you down a rabbit hole, right? Just to maximize screen time. So they'll do away with that. They're going to do away with the like button. Because one of the main ways that teens get hooked on the social media is the addiction to the like count. So they say no, they want to end social validation metrics. No more algorithm. That means it's going to return back to the old chronological way. You remember, it was just whoever posted something at a certain time, that's the time you're going to see it at. So if it's like 2 o'clock, 2:10, 2:20, that's the order. Not the algorithm part, right? And they're looking to do away with excessive push notifications. And those are designed to get people hooked up again. Have you ever closed Facebook or Instagram and then you get a notification only to open it like 2 seconds later? They'll do away with that, right? And then they want to push for stricter parental control. So we'll see what happens. But yeah, being sued for $1.4 trillion with a T. They got to make their money back somehow. So. I got a quick break. We'll come back here with some more music. You got some requested music on the way. Prince, right after the break here with Ultra 90.1.

Gotta send a big shout out going out to Dave and Delissa. Listening in here on your Thursday afternoon. Little requested the promise, When in Rome, playing right now here on Ultra 90.1.

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1: From the studios of Newstalk 710 KURV, I'm Sergio Sanchez, and this is your Ultra 90.1 News Break, made possible by Burt Ogden Cadillac of Edinburgh. The city of Brownsville has started the search for a new police chief so that the current chief, Felix Salceda, who's also been working as co-deputy city manager, can move into that position full-time as deputy city manager. As some school districts in Texas continue to grow expenses and budgets despite the fact that enrollment is decreasing, places like Austin and El Paso, Governor Greg Abbott will soon announce an audit of four major Texas school districts on how they spend their money. In Houston, they're working on a new ordinance that would require landlords to provide working air conditioners in all rental properties. The city of Starbase proposing a big jump in property taxes, over 45%. For them, it would be the maximum allowed without an election. The nation's national debt has now crossed the $40 trillion mark. Amazon Delivery will soon be using drones for some deliveries in up to 500 cities. We really appreciate you joining us online or on the app by phone. But if you're tuning in, a big hug to you. It's National Radio Day. We also celebrate National Chocolate Pecan Pies. Oh, and look at this. It's National Bacon Lovers Day. Another heat alert for the area. Highs should be up to 106. Stay current with all the news and talk of your day. 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
2: Ultra 90.1, only good vibes. That does it for me here on your Thursday. Thanks so much for hanging out here on your afternoon. And don't forget to stay tuned because we got Miss B on the MIC. She is on the way, and she will be taking over to take you home with all of your favorite music. But before I'm out the door, don't forget your weather update. Highs today right around 103. We're about there. It says we're about 102 here at the Ultra Studio, so be careful out there. There is dangers of dehydration or heat stroke if you're outside for too long. So you got to do something outside. Make sure you get in the shade every now and then and have plenty of water, right? Should be breezy today. Winds up to about 35 miles per hour. Tonight going to be breezy as well with your lows right around 80. Going to be some clear skies, but it will be humid, right? Keep that fan next to you if you're going to be outside. I'll see you mañana to kick off your weekend. Until then, enjoy some NFL preseason football here tonight. And I got more music on the way, of course, to keep you locked in all day long, right? Only one station right here is Ultra 90.1. Until mañana, see ya!

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What's good, Ultra fans? 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So keep it unlocked here in Ultra 90.1 and shoot me a text message to 956-400-2348.

Cause I gotta have faith. Ooh, I gotta have faith. Because I gotta have faith. Only good vibes, this girl be on the MIC, acompañándote through this beautiful Thirsty Thursday, y'all. Already closer to the weekend, yay, yay. And it is August 20th. Today is World Mosquito Day. Today raises awareness about the dangers of mosquito-borne diseases and marks Sir Ronald Ross's 1897 discovery that female mosquitoes transmit malaria to humans. And if you didn't know, now you know. So keep that in mind. Use your little bug spray and whatnot, you know, and just stay away from mosquitoes and don't let water, you know, kind of just chill there. Still water, all of that. Yeah, that makes more mosquitoes. But anyway, y'all, let's keep it moving here in Ultra. 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

Power Over Me, your girl, be on the MIC. And y'all, let me tell you, you should stay single until you meet someone like this based on your sign. We're going to go ahead and kick it off with Aries, someone who can match your energy without competing with you. Taurus, someone who gives you consistency, not confusion. Gemini, someone who can stimulate your mind, not just your heart. Cancer, ooh, that's me. Someone who makes vulnerability feel safe. Facts, yes. Leo, someone who is genuinely proud to love you and celebrate your wins. Virgo, someone who understands that your overthinking isn't always criticism. Libra, someone who brings clarity instead of chaos. Scorpio, someone who earns your trust instead of demanding it. Sagittarius, we got someone who gives you freedom without making you question their loyalty. Capricorn, someone who respects your ambition. They don't compete with your goals, okay? Aquarius, someone who understands that you need both

connection and independence. And last but not least, Pisces, someone who handles your heart with care. Someone emotionally available. There you go. Let me know if, based on your sign, this is true. 956-400-2348. Communicate and let's keep it moving here in Ultra. Only good vibes.

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14: The city of Brownsville has started the search for a new police chief so that the current chief, Felix Salceda, who's also been working as co-deputy city manager, can move into that position full-time as deputy city manager. As some school districts in Texas continue to grow expenses and budgets despite the fact that enrollment is decreasing, places like Austin and El Paso, Governor Greg Abbott will soon announce an audit of four major Texas school districts on how they spend their money. In Houston, they're working on a new ordinance that would require landlords to provide working air conditioners in all rental properties. The city of Starbase proposing a big jump in property taxes, over 45%. For them, it would be the maximum allowed without an election. The nation's national debt has now crossed the $40 trillion mark. Amazon Delivery will soon be using drones for some deliveries in up to 500 cities. We really appreciate you joining us online or on the app by phone. But if you're tuning in, a big hug to you. It's National Radio Day. We also celebrate National Chocolate Pecan Pies. Oh, and look at this. It's National Bacon Lovers Day. Another heat alert for the area. Highs should be up to 106. Stay current with all the news and talk of your day. Follow us on 710 AM Radio, KURV, also Facebook and X. I'm Sergio Sanchez on Ultra 90.1.
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Ooh, Vogue with Madonna here in Ultra Only. Good vibes, y'all. This, oh no. Release date for Vogue. How do you spell Vogue? There it is. I had already had it here, but it didn't come out the right way. I misspelled it. Well, this jam released back in... Wait, what? No. I'm talking about the song. It's like 1892, Vogue magazine. What? No, that was a Vogue magazine, not Vogue. But that's crazy to know. I didn't know that Vogue magazine was first published December 17th, 1892. I gotta go check out the cover of that because what? But Madonna's hit song Vogue released on March 20th, 1992.

92. I got to go check out the cover of that because what? But Madonna's hit song Vogue released on March 20th, 1990. Can you believe that? Mm-hmm. Just like that. And if you didn't know about the Vogue magazine, well, now you know. 1892. Wow, that's a long time ago. What? That's crazy. The more you know. Pretenders up next. I'll stand by you here in Ultra Only Good Vibes.

thousands and more, y'all. What you want to listen to? Shoot me a text message to 956-400-2348. Keep it old school. Send somebody a shout out. I got you. Raise it up here in Ultra 90.1.

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Your girl be on the MIC, y'all. One of my favorites from the Red Hot Chili Peppers. If you have not seen that documentary on Netflix, I suggest you do. It's a must watch. 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
4: What makes someone want to choose the worst assignments possible, Jesse?
3: Because it feels so

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Getting closer to the end here with your girl being the MIC. Remember, we're back here on your TGIF. I don't know why, but time is flying already. I told you everything was downhill from here on out. Downhill. Raise it up here in ultra only good vibes.

Bye-bye, y'all. Bam, it's American. Should we put that one or what? We got actually Miley Cyrus up next with Flowers. But y'all, it's time for me to say bye-bye up in here. All right, catch you right back here mañana. It is 6:56 on the clock, 57. It just turned 6:57. Okay, on the clock. And stay safe out there in the streets. Por favor, recuerda, hay más tiempo que vida. There is more time and there is laughter. Chill out, relax, and raise it up. Keep it on lock here in Ultra for only good vibes. Your favorite throwback station, y'all. OMG, we're going to start the season for the Vaqueros 2. It's going to be so amazing. Y'all make sure not to miss the tailgates. Because, yeah, we're going to be out there having fun, doing some karaoke and whatnot. I just got word in earlier today. So we are going to be out there supporting the cause, the Vaqueros. Yeah, let's go. I know we're gonna win it. We, you know, that's just how we roll here in the valley in the 956. Y'all have a wonderful evening. Catch right back here mañana, all day, every day. Mr. Bo Corona, Mr. Double Jeezy Double J, we got DJ Flex también. He's back on a daily. So, you can catch him from 1 to 4, all right? And then it's your girl, BNMAC, 4 to 7. Y'all already know. Have a wonderful night. Catch you right back here mañana. Y bueno, bye.